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Sure was great to see him teaming up with Brian Kelly during CMA Music Fest. Can't wait to see what happens with Florida Georgia Line. And I hear they've got new music on the way and lots of good stuff. Tyler Hubbard doing his solo thing right there. A little back then, right now. It's Con Man taking good care of you folks. Looking down the barrel of a fully loaded hour's worth of absolutely killer country music. The latest from...

0: Yeah, you're not as think as you drunk. Great stuff. And the latest from Riley Green here on the Con Man Radio Show. Boy, we are rocking your double wide here on a Monday night. Stick tight, folks. A lot more where that came from. Gonna shoot off some bottle rockets with Scotty McCreary and Ella Langley next.
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Yeah, Scotty McCreery and Darius Rucker teaming up for that one, shooting off some bottle rockets here on River Country 101.7. What's up, folks? It's Con Man sliding in here on a Monday. Hey, make sure you enjoy a great meal and support a great cause. Come on out to the Rock Falls Chamber Ambassadors Culver's Share Night on Tuesday, August 11th from 5 to 8 p.m. at Culver's in Rock Falls. 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

0: 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What's up, folks? It's Con Man. 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
2: It's Cole Swindell. This is my brand new song, Girl Dad. 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I think that's where the idea came from. 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

boy, he recently got in a little bit of trouble here recently. Trashed his hotel room in New Mexico, caused $16,000 worth of damage when they told him that his show in Albuquerque was canceled. So hopefully he's getting the help that he needs because he's got some great music, no doubt. Bailey Zimmerman and Chevy Silverado. It's Con Man flying through it, folks. Hang out. We got more great music on the way here in a second. Kenny Chesney picked out for you after this one from Lady A.

0: those great new summertime anthems and Kenny Chesney singing Carry On here on the Con Man Radio Show. Hang out, folks. A lot more where that came from. Got some Dylan Scott. We got Alexandra Kay. And going to take another quick peek at something interesting that went down this week in country music history. Stick tight.
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Yeah, Alexandra Kay shooting straight for the heart here on River Country 101.7. Con Man flying through it here on a Monday night, folks. Tell you what, if you haven't done so already, make sure you download that Shaw local radio app. You can enjoy River Country 101.7 right there on your smartphone. 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

0: 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Just Say So here on the Con Man Radio Show. Looks great from here on out, folks. I tell you what, requested Luke Bryan and Hardy standing by next.
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Yeah, funny how time flies, doesn't it? Here we are 6 months later. Yeah, great big hit there, Megan Maroney. It's Con Man all over your FM dial here on a Monday night. Folks, looking great from here on out. Stick tight. Ella Langley going to be her on the way. Dustin Lynch picked up.

0: Yeah, one of those great summertime anthems, courtesy of Dustin Lynch and Easy to Love, Con Man, hooking you up. Boy, taking good care of you on a Monday night, folks, and keeps getting better from here on out. Bailey Zimmerman picked out. We got Ella Langley on the way and a whole lot more. Stick tight.
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0: ends.
1: Yeah, hopefully not where it ends for Bailey Zimmerman. Of course, he could be charged with a couple of felony counts for trashing his hotel room, causing over $16,000 worth of damage out in New Mexico. So, fingers crossed that he gets the help that he needs, and upward and onward, of course. More great music on the way here in a second. John Morgan and Kenny Chesney standing by next.

0: Yeah, you'll find that one on the blockbuster motion picture soundtrack for Toy Story 5. Of course, Taylor Swift be getting back into country music, and I knew it. I knew you. Congratulations once again to her and Travis Kelce for tying the knot this past week. It's Con Man flying through it, folks. Looking great from here on out. Stick tight, Garth Brooks and Luke Combs standing by next.
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2: Hey y'all, I'm Chase Matthew. Here's my new song, Holding It Down. Holding It Down is about the small town heroes and realizing you don't gotta leave your small town to be a hero. I'm talking the firefighters, the EMS, the police, the teachers, the doctors, the nurses, and everybody else in between that keeps a small town going on a daily basis.

0: What's up? I'm Chase Matthew. You just heard my song, Holding It Down.
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But maybe this song will help clear things up. 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
1: She's a Friday night heartbreaker. Here is a game player. Better do yourself a favor.
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Love that tune right there. One of my favorites on the radio right now. Corey Kent and Cole Wetzel teaming up for Rocky Mountain Low. It's Craig-a-lagging, folks. My name is Con Man, hooking you up double time here on a Monday night. More great music picked out in just a second. Stick around for a request for some Luke Bryan on the way after this one. A classic from Carrie Underwood and Jesus Take the Wheel.

0: Yeah, amen to that one, boys. She's country and she knows it. Love it. Great stuff there. Luke Bryan here on the Con Man Radio Show. Looking great from here on out. Got one more big hour of kicking it here with you, folks. We got John Party already picked out. Zach Top on the way here in a second. And another quick gander at something interesting that went down this week in country music history. Stick tight.
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Yeah, perfect tune from Monday night as we kick our boots off with old John Party here on the Con Man Radio Show. Taking a quick peek at something interesting that went down this week in country music history. Back in the year 1980, George Jones takes his signature hit, He Stopped Loving Her Today, to number one on the Billboard country charts. Widely regarded as one of the greatest country songs ever recorded, the ballad revived George's career at a time when many in the music industry believed that his best years were behind him. For more country music news and history information, slide by any one of my social media sites at ConManFM.

0: My exes would agree. Lauren Elena here on the Con Man Show. Not quite out the door yet, folks. Stick tight. Kenny Chesney and Ella Langley next.
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A bunch of requests lined up for you from Darius Rucker on the way here in a second. Got some Zach Top lined up for you. After this one from Randy Hauser and Pucker Up Buttercup for a good night.

0: sentimental favorite from old Zach Taub, headed down south to Sanity. Great music here on the Con Man Radio Show. Flying through it on your Monday night, folks. So far, so good. Stick tight. We got Zach John King on the way and some Darius Rucker with a little comeback song next.
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Boy, you better get to drinking. Zach John King here on the Con Man Radio Show. Looking great from here on out, folks. I tell you what, let's take a quick peek at something interesting that went down this week in country music history. Back in the year 1956, after an introduction from Carl Smith, Johnny Cash makes his Grand Ole Opry debut at the Ryman Auditorium in Nashville, performing I Walk the Line and Get Rhythm. Backstage, Cash also meets his future wife, June Carter, for the very first time, ultimately becoming one of the greatest love stories in country music history. For more country music news and history information, slide by any one of my social media sites at ConManFM.

0: with Toby Keith. How do you like me now? As we wrap it up, pack it up, and bail out of here, folks. John Morgan and Lainey Wilson on the way. My name's Con Man. See you back here tomorrow night.
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I'm Rich Krieger, and Eric Church's whiskey brand just released a limited edition bottle for America's 250th birthday. I'll tell you about it in just a few. Right now, here's Kenny Chesney.

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1: That's Cody Johnson. That's his latest single, Horseback. Kenny Chesney right before that. I'm Rich Krieger. And Eric Church's whiskey, which is called Gypsy, released a limited edition bottle for America's 250th birthday. It's called Legacy Batch 003, The Declaration. And it's a modern re-imaging of the spirits that were distilled by George Washington. It blends three whiskeys, including one that has a top note from apple brandy barrels that were sourced directly from George Washington's distillery at Mount Vernon. Pretty cool stuff. Morgan Wallen coming up.
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3: The U.S. Treasury quietly released its official financial report for 2025. It appears by its own numbers, the U.S. government seems insolvent. It's reported that the Treasury shows about $6 trillion in assets and over $47 trillion in liabilities. Add it all up, and it looks like the U.S. owes more than $130 trillion it doesn't have. 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

0: That's Kane Brown. That's his latest single, Woman. I'm Rich Krieger. Ella Langley coming up next.
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Luke Combs, Be By You. I'm Rich Krieger. Coming up, Zach Topp says athletes are like superheroes to him. Right now, here's Morgan Wallen.

0: That's new artist Stella Lefty and her song Boston. Right before that, Morgan Wallen, I'm Rich Krieger. And Zach Topf says he loves that Seattle Mariners catcher Cal Raleigh uses Zach's song Bad Luck as a walk-up song. He said, quote, athletes are still like superheroes to me. He said, it's wild that guys like Cal Raleigh like my music or even know my music or even give a darn about my music. He said, that's one of the most fun things about what I do. Coming up, Tucker Wetmore, also Kenny Chesney.
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That's Kenny Chesney with Carry On, Tucker Wetmore, Brunette right before that. I'm Rich Krieger. Coming up, it is never too late. Also, we'll hear from Corey Kent.

0: That's Corey Kent along with Coe Wetzel, Rocky Mountain Low. I'm Rich Krieger. And it's never too late to stop being a slug. A study reports that middle-aged people who quit smoking, started exercising, and eating better, even if they were couch potatoes, decreased their risk of heart disease by 35%. Within 4 years, the late starters caught up to those who had good habits their whole life. Coming up, Zach Brown Band, also Dan and Shay.
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0: That's Dan and Shay with their new single, Say So. Zach Brown Band right before that. I'm Rich Krieger, and Riley Green coming up next.
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That's Shaboozy and Jelly Roll with Amen. I'm Rich Krieger. Coming up, Cody Johnson, very moved by the words of Matthew McConaughey. Here's Russell Dickerson.

0: That's Hardy, Tim McGraw, Eric Church, and Morgan Wallen with their song MacArthur. Russell Dickerson right before that. I'm Rich Krieger. And Cody Johnson shared a patriotic message from a pretty unlikely source, Matthew McConaughey. Cody said, quote, "I was going to make a video speaking about how I feel about America's birthday, but I came across this first." He said, "I couldn't have said it any better myself. Remember that we are the ministry of our future patriots, folks. God bless America." Now, here's a part of Matthew's monologue. "That's the celebration. Not that we've arrived anywhere, but to the fact that we're still on our way. Take inventory with the one in the mirror and together. Here's to more dancing in the home of the brave. Happy 250th, America. Just keep living." Coming up, Ella Langley and Morgan Wallen.
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0: It's true. We do like to take the high road. However, we still got some friends in low places. 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

That's Blake Shelton with Stay Country or Die Trying. Ella Langley and Morgan Wallen right before that. I'm Rich Krieger. Coming up, how to remember something you read. Also, Dustin Lynch.

0: That's the newly married Taylor Swift. I knew it. I knew you. I'm Rich Krieger. Bailey Zimmerman coming up next.
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That's Jason Aldean with Don't Tell on Me. I'm Rich Krieger. Coming up, amongst many people, Brad Paisley and Dolly Parton are the recipients of the generosity from Taylor Swift and Travis Kelce. Right now, here's Morgan Wallen.

0: That's Luke Bryan, Country, and She Knows It. Morgan Wallen, right before that, I'm Rich Krieger. And Taylor Swift and Travis Kelce donated $26 million to 20 charities ahead of their wedding last Friday. These included Brad Paisley's The Store and Dolly Parton's Imagination Library. The Store, a nonprofit grocery store in Nashville, founded by Brad and his wife. It's not clear how much was donated, but Brad said it's transformative and will feed so many families. Dolly Parton's Imagination Library received $2 million. Coming up, Ella Langley.
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That's Graylin James, his song Water at a Wedding. Right before that, Ella Langley. I'm Rich Krieger. Coming up, Summertime is Crime Time. Also, the new single from Jelly Roll.

0: That's Lauren Alena, All My Exes. I'm Rich Krieger. Megan Maroney, up next.
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2: 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What?

That's Tucker Wetmore with 321. I'm Rich Krieger. Coming up, some sad news. John Party and his wife, Summer, are getting a divorce. Here's Jason Aldean.

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0: That's John Party with Boots Off. Jason Aldean right before that. I'm Rich Krieger. And sadly, John Party and his wife Summer's marriage is gone the way of Jelly Roll's marriage. They just announced, John and his wife Summer, announced in a joint statement that they're getting a divorce after 5 years of marriage. Apparently, Summer filed way back on May 12th. They have two daughters, 2 and 3 years old. A source says Summer was fed up with John, and they tried to work it out for the kids. Quote, they've been having major issues since last year. They all but separated right before the holidays back in December. Coming up, Morgan Wallen, also Blake Shelton.
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started the case of country music versus any other music on the radio. 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

That's Blake Shelton with Texas. Right before that, Morgan Wallen. I'm Rich Krieger. Coming up, babies, they like to cry a lot, just in case you're thinking about having one. Also, we'll hear from Zach John King with his song, Get to Drinkin'.

0: That's Zach John King with his song Get to Drink, and I'm Rich Krieger. And if you're thinking about having a baby, here's a little something you should know about those little bundles of joy. The average baby cries about 90 minutes a day, but you could also have what doctors call a high cry baby. The high cry baby can wail inconsolably for up to 3 hours to 8 hours a day, with enough force, it seems, to burst your eardrums. Coming up, Max McNown, also Dan and Shay.
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0: That's Dan and Shay with Say So. I'm Rich Krieger. Ella Langley coming up next.
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2: Yo, it's Russell Dickerson. This is Worth Your Wild. Fun fact about Worth Your Wild is Red Hot Chili Peppers are co-writers on this song because of the You're My Butterfly Sugar Baby reference in the song. 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

0: It's true. We do like to take the high road. However, we still got some friends in low places. Heck, we play country music for everybody.
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0: George Burge, Ride, Ride, Ride with Luke Bryan. And if he was here, I'd say, hey, George, how'd you get Luke Bryan to do a song with you?
1: Surprise.
0: Hey.
1: I showed up.
0: How did you get Luke Bryan to do a song with you?
1: One night we were on his bus after a show, and Luke told me, he was telling stories, and he told me that he remembered when he was putting out his first album, he was opening for Kenny Chesney, and Chesney said, hey man, you know, ditch your bus tonight, you're going to fly home with me on the jet. And Luke remembered just being out of his mind excited about it. And now I want to make you feel the same way, so play me a song that I've never heard before. But when he finished listening to it, he stood up and he said, play that thing again. And that was when I had a pretty good idea that Luke was into the song.
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1: I'm Brandon Clark with your Shaw local news. The Illinois State Fire Marshal's Office is investigating an apartment fire in Sterling that injured three people and killed two pets. Firefighters were called just before 11:15 Thursday night to a multi-unit apartment building in the 500 block of Fifth Avenue, where crews found flames coming from the side of the structure. A woman was able to escape from the apartment where the fire started and was treated at the scene. Emergency crews evaluated three residents, but no one required hospitalization. The fire was brought under control in less than 30 minutes with assistance from multiple area fire departments. Authorities say the building suffered significant fire and smoke damage, and two pets died from smoke inhalation. Investigators say the fire is not considered suspicious, but the cause remains under investigation by the Sterling Fire Department and the Office of the Illinois State Fire Marshal. And in other news, the murder case against a Mount Morris man accused of fatally shooting his stepson continues to move slowly through Ogle County Court. 46-year-old Derek Swanland appeared before a judge Wednesday, where his attorney requested additional time to review evidence in the case. It's the fifth continuance requested by the defense this year. Swanland has pleaded not guilty to three counts of first-degree murder in the April 2025 shooting death of a 25-year-old Cameron Paisley, as well as a weapons-related misdemeanor charge. Judge Anthony Pesca granted the request and scheduled the next court hearing for August 26th. Swanland remains in the Ogle County Jail while the case proceeds. For more on these stories and others, visit shawlocal.com, your trusted local source.
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3: I'm meteorologist Scott Larrymore with your Shaw local forecast. Nice little break to the humidity last night. Enjoyed some 50s for low temps, below average for a change. That's something we haven't said in a while. 86 degrees for this afternoon and 88 for tomorrow. We'll see some thunderstorms later this week towards Thursday and Friday with temps in the mid-80s.
2: Right now in Dixon, a nice sunny start to our Tuesday morning at River Country 101.7. 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

0: River Country 101.7 Heart of Stone. That is Jelly Roll. Good morning. I'm Sam Ramirez. It is 6:11. Some sad news to pass along this morning. Our former news director, Tim Lee, passed away on Saturday, July 4th, at the age of 65. Tim was our news director here at the radio station from 2013 until 2025 and spent some time at some other local radio stations like WLLT and WSDR, spent a bulk of his life doing news. Tim is survived by his wife, Judy, and his three children, Philip, Faith, and Dylan. And our thoughts and prayers go out to his family and friends. And Tim, it was funny because he would walk back here to this side of the building. His office was a couple of doors down, and he'd either talk about one of two things. It would either be his wife or the Cubs. And I will say this, he absolutely adored his family. And he would always talk about him and his wife doing something, or he would be talking about the Cubs either on a winning streak or losing streak. Tim, we're going to miss you, man. Tim Lee, our former news director, sadly passes away. River Country 101.7.
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0: Alan Jackson, River Country 101.7 with Work in Progress. It is 6:22. It is July 7th. It is National Day of Rock and Roll, celebrated today. National Macaroni Day. How about National Dive Bar Day, celebrated today? National Strawberry Sunday Day, that's going on today. It's National Father-Daughter Take a Walk Day. That's all celebrated today here on July 7th. 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

0: 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It is 6:30. Good morning with the Shaw Local Sports Report. I'm Sam Ramirez. 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New IHSA bylaws officially took effect July 1st, bringing several changes for Illinois high school athletics. The biggest change is the annual No Contact Week, which is moved from early August to the week of the 4th of July. This year, the mandatory break ran from June 29th through July 5th. During that time, schools could not hold practices, competitions, open gyms, conditioning, or weight training. The August dead week has been eliminated, allowing football practices to begin earlier. Other new bylaws include expanded opportunities for student-athletes to compete in non-school events during the summer, along with several sports-specific calendar and eligibility updates for the upcoming school year. For more local sports, visit ShawLocal.com. With this Shaw Local Sports Report, I'm Sam Ramirez.
1: I'm Brandon Clark, and these are the stories making their way across your Shaw Local News headlines. The Illinois State Fire Marshal is investigating an apartment fire in Sterling that injured three people and claimed the lives of two pets. I'll have the latest on the response and what investigators know about the cause. Plus, the murder case against a Mount Morris man accused of fatally shooting a stepson has been delayed once again. I'll explain why the defense is asking for more time and when the case returns to court. Also ahead, a Rockford woman learns her sentence for a violent Rochelle home invasion that left a couple traumatized. I'll have the latest details from the courtroom. And if you're looking for something fun this week, the Sauk Valley Theater Alliance is bringing a Broadway favorite back to the stage with free outdoor performances in Sterling. More on those stories coming up.
2: I'm meteorologist Scott Laurie. More with your Shaw Local Forecast. Nice little break to the humidity last night. Enjoyed some 50s for low temps, below average for a change. That's something we haven't said in a while. 86 degrees for this afternoon and 88 for tomorrow. We'll see some thunderstorms later this week towards Thursday and Friday with temps in the mid-80s.
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0: Old Dominion on River Country 101.7, 6:39. Good morning. I'm Sam Ramirez coming to you live in the CGH Medical Center studio. CGH encircling you with exceptional care. It's now time for your Tuesday morning farm report.
1: 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Direct cash cattle trade activity was quiet, typical for a Monday. Show lists for the week are about steady in Nebraska and Colorado, somewhat higher in Texas, and higher in Kansas. Bids and asking prices didn't surface. Look for the bulk of the week's trade to hold out until sometime Thursday or Friday. Jackie Moore with Joplin Regional Stockyards in Missouri has a closer look at the day's sale.
2: Actually, the market, they called it kind of steady to 8 higher. But we had some awful nice cattle compared to last week, where we had a lot, some pretty dang good yearlings, but the calves were kind of plainer. But today we had a lot of really kind of front end weaned calves, and we had a lot of really good black yearlings that's come off the grass in this part of the country. And so the market was actually, you could call it higher. We might not reach some of the real top end highs like last week, but you know, as a whole, I'd have to call the market probably a little bit better. You know, it's just a lot of optimism. We sold the fat slower. The future feeder cattle futures are lower. The corn's higher, and we still sell these cattle higher. There's just so much optimism out there that everybody wants to own some of these cattle because we've all made money.
1: Thanks, Jackie. Fox beef was lower Monday on light demand for moderate offerings. Choice down 59 cents at $3.86.48. Select was $1.56 lower at $3.65.87. Estimated cattle slaughter was 103,000 head, down 1,000 on the weekend, down more than 10,000 on the year. Cash hogs had no comparison with moderate negotiated purchases. Demand remains a huge focus for the market. Globally, there have been some bright spots, but there are still lingering concerns. Pork's a competitively priced protein in the retail space, which could provide a boost to domestic demand. The five-day rolling average for bears and gilts at the National Daily Direct is 97.21. Pork values closed firm, up 19 cents at 96.25, and estimated hog slaughter was 468,000 head, down nearly 3,000 on the year. At the CME, live cattle were mostly higher, watching direct business. Feeders were lower, pressured by that higher move in corn, and lean hog futures finished the day mostly higher on spread trade. I'm Megan Grebner for Brown.
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0: 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It is 6:45. We're sunny right now, 64. Channel 13 says sunny today, high 86, with a clear sky tonight, a low 63. Sunny then on Wednesday, high Wednesday 88, with a 50% chance of rain Wednesday night, a low Wednesday night 69. Scattered thunderstorms on Thursday, high Thursday at around 84, with scattered thunderstorms into Friday. River Country 101.7.
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1: I'm Brandon Clark with your Shaw local news. The Illinois State Fire Marshal's Office is investigating an apartment fire in Sterling that injured three people and killed two pets. Firefighters were called just before 11:15 Thursday night to a multi-unit apartment building in the 500 block of Fifth Avenue, where crews found flames coming from the side of the structure. A woman was able to escape from the apartment where the fire started and was treated at the scene. Emergency crews evaluated three residents, but no one required hospitalization. The fire was brought under control in less than 30 minutes with assistance from multiple area fire departments. Authorities say the building suffered significant fire and smoke damage, and two pets died from smoke inhalation. Investigators say the fire is not considered suspicious, but the cause remains under investigation by the Sterling Fire Department and the Office of the Illinois State Fire Marshal. And in other news, the murder case against a Mount Morris man accused of fatally shooting his stepson continues to move slowly through Ogle County Court. 46-year-old Derek Swanland appeared before a judge Wednesday, where his attorney requested additional time to review evidence in the case. It's the fifth continuance requested by the defense this year. Swanland has pleaded not guilty to three counts of first-degree murder in the April 2025 shooting death of a 25-year-old Cameron Paisley, as well as a weapons-related misdemeanor charge. Judge Anthony Pesca granted the request and scheduled the next court hearing for August 26th. Swanland remains in the Ogle County Jail while the case proceeds. For more on these stories and others, visit ShawLocal.com, your trusted local source.
2: I'm meteorologist Scott Laurie. More with your Shaw local forecast. Nice little break to the humidity last night. Enjoyed some 50s for low temps, below average for a change. That's something we haven't said in a while. 86 degrees for this afternoon and 88 for tomorrow. We'll see some thunderstorms later this week towards Thursday and Friday with temps in the mid-80s.
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0: 7710. Good morning, I'm Sam Ramirez. 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
1: With the Tuesday AM Business Report, I'm Jim Taylor on the RFD Radio Network. OPEC Plus nations say they will boost oil production. The group, which includes Saudi Arabia, Russia, Iraq, Kuwait, Kazakhstan, Algeria, and Oman, will ramp up output to 188,000 barrels a day starting in August. It's the fifth increase announced in 5 months. Oil prices have recently dropped back down to pre-Iran war levels. There is a new leader of Lincoln Land Community College. The college named Kurt Oldfield as its seventh president. He previously served as president of Spoon River College for 14 years. His career in education began at Roseville High School in Warren County, where he taught agriculture and coached football and basketball. President of the NCAA is pushing back against prop betting at the collegiate level. During an interview with CBS Face the Nation this past weekend, Charlie Baker said the practice of sports betting has changed the character and the culture of fandom. Prop betting involves gambling on a player or event that's not necessarily tied to a game's final score. Baker, who served as governor of Massachusetts from 2015 to 2023, said student-athletes likely have people in their circle asking them to rig their performances for the sake of making a profit. He called it incredibly demoralizing for student-athletes, adding that he believes they're starting to win this discussion and this debate with the public. And Dolly Parton is giving her thanks to Taylor Swift and Travis Kelce for their donation to her Imagination Library. Swift and Kelce donated $2 million to Parton's organization that provides free books to children. 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

0: Kenny Chesney, She Thinks My Tractor Sexy, 721. 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I'm Sam Ramirez. Good morning. Our true story today. Last Tuesday in Taneytown, Maryland, children reported an older man in a white van offering them candy, then drove away when the kids ran. Police were called, and investigating officers asked neighbors to check doorbell cameras and photos of a lookalike van they saw on social media. Well, the post exploded, and by late afternoon, police announced they had identified the driver. He had seen the viral post, and he called police on himself. Yeah, the man had been working on a nearby home and admitted offering the children candy as he left the work site, but told investigators he never realized how the gesture would be interpreted. Detectives verified his story. The man had no criminal record and determined he had no criminal intent. I don't know, white van, saying to little kids, I got candy. Yeah, I'd probably run too, even as an adult. River Country 101.7.
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10: To save you, boy, he gave his only begotten son.

0: people and claimed the lives of two pets? I'll have the latest on the response and what investigators know about the cause. Plus, the murder case against a Mount Morris man accused of fatally shooting a stepson has been delayed once again. I'll explain while the defense is asking for more time and when the case returns to court. Also ahead, a Rockford woman learns her sentence for a violent Rochelle home invasion that left a couple traumatized. I'll have the latest details from the courtroom. And if you're looking for something fun this week, the Sauk Valley Theater Alliance is bringing a Broadway favorite back to the stage with free outdoor performances in Sterling. More on those stories coming up.
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2: I'm meteorologist Scott Laurie, more with your Shaw local forecast. Nice little break to the humidity last night. Enjoyed some 50s for low temps, below average for a change. That's something we haven't said in a while. 86 degrees for this afternoon and 88 for tomorrow. We'll see some thunderstorms later this week towards Thursday and Friday with temps in the mid-80s.
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0: Ella Langley, 7:30 back to back. River Country 101.7. Good morning. It's 7:39. Sports being brought to you this morning by Boss Roofing and Siding. Good morning with the Shaw Local Sports Report. I'm Sam Ramirez. 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New IHSA bylaws officially took effect July 1st, bringing several changes for Illinois high school athletics. The biggest change is the annual No Contact Week, which has moved from early August to the week of the 4th of July. This year, the mandatory break ran from June 29th through July 5th. During that time, schools could not hold practices, competitions, open gyms, conditioning, or weight training. The August dead week has been eliminated, allowing football practices to begin earlier. Other new bylaws include expanded opportunities for student-athletes to compete in non-school events during the summer, along with several sports-specific calendar and eligibility updates for the upcoming school year. For more local sports, visit ShawLocal.com. With this Shaw Local Sports Report, I'm Sam Ramirez.
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0: 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Corey Kent, Cole Wetzel with Rocky Mountain Low. Your Channel 13 weather forecast, sunny today, high 86. Winds will be light and variable. Clear skies tonight, a low 63. Sunny Wednesday, high tomorrow, 87, with the low tomorrow night, 69, but a 50% chance of rain Wednesday night into Thursday. River Country 101.7.
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5: It'll be a pretty high year of insect pressure in soybeans this year just because we're having so much late planted soybeans.
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1: I'm Brandon Clark with this Shaw local news report. A Rockford woman has been sentenced to 9 years in prison for her role in a violent home invasion and robbery in Rochelle earlier this year. 39-year-old Lindsay Blitch pleaded guilty Wednesday in Ogle County Court to one count of home invasion in connection with the February 2025 attack. Prosecutors say Blitch entered a home on 7th Avenue by asking to use the homeowner's phone before her accomplice, Mark Cooper, forced his way inside with a handgun. Authorities say the couple was assaulted, the husband was pistol-whipped, and his wallet was stolen before the suspects fled. As part of a plea agreement, Blitch received a 9-year prison sentence, while 3 other charges were dismissed. Her co-defendant, Mark Cooper, was convicted at trial last year and is serving a 58-year prison sentence for his role in the crime. And in other news, the Sauk Valley Theater Alliance is preparing to raise the curtain on another summer of theater in the park. This year's production is the Tony Award-winning musical comedy, the 25th Annual Putnam County Spelling Bee. Free performances are scheduled July 9th through July 11th at 7 p.m. on the outdoor stage behind Woodland Arts Academy in Sterling. The audience interactive show features a cast of local performers and wraps up Woodlawn's 20th anniversary celebration. Guests are encouraged to bring lawn chairs, blankets, and refreshments to enjoy the performances under the summer sky. For more on these stories and others, visit ShawLocal.com, your trusted local source.
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5: I'm meteorologist Scott Larrymore with your Shaw local forecast. Nice little break to the humidity last night. Enjoyed some 50s for low temps, below average for a change. That's something we haven't said in a while. 86 degrees for this afternoon and 88 for tomorrow. We'll see some thunderstorms later this week towards Thursday and Friday with temps in the mid-80s.
4: Right now, the sun is out as we get you going here on a Tuesday morning, River Country 101.7. We are at 72 degrees. Good morning, I'm Sam Ramirez. Coming to you live this morning in the CGH Medical Center studio, CGH, encircling you with exceptional care. Chris Young has a new single out. It's called I Didn't Come Here to Leave.

0: Rucker on River Country 101.7 with Wagon Wheel. It is 8:10 here on a Tuesday morning. I'm Sam Ramirez coming to you live in the CGH Medical Center studio. CGH encircling you with exceptional care. How about some Tuesday facts today? In a recent study, over 75% of women under the age of 24 say they do this. But 4 years ago, 95% of women did this, and that is shave their armpits. Yeah, they're saying more and more women are not shaving armpits, according to a recent study. Recent data found that close to 20% of women have done this to make themselves look better, and that is they've gotten a nose piercing. And in a recent survey, 20% of women say they will not do this without any makeup on, and that would answer the door. Tuesday facts today, River Country 101.7.
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4: 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But the post-emergence fight isn't over yet. HPPD-resistant weeds have entered the ring. And what the water hemp? Status Herbicide just brought in Zidua SC Herbicide for a tank mix. Looks like HPPD-resistant weeds are going to be knocked down for a while. And that's why Status Herbicide is the number one broadleaf herbicide in corn. 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

0: Davis on River Country 101.7 with Tucson Too Late. It's 8:20. Good morning. I'm Sam Ramirez. It is a big day here in the city of Dixon as we bring in our city manager, Danny Langlois. Danny, how you doing today?
1: Great, Sam. Thanks for having me.
0: It's great to have you with us. You got the red, white, and blue shirt on. Today is a special day here in our community.
1: It is. We're going to be dedicating, naming the bridge, Petunia Crossing, celebrating the grand opening of Project Rock, the secretary of IDOT. Is going to be in town, got a nice ceremony, but most importantly, we've got a whole bunch of golf carts to give tours to people who otherwise wouldn't be able to get up onto the bridge through the entire project, the new 2.5 miles through Page Park. So we're excited about that, Sam.
0: And that's neat because you know what? There are people out there who aren't able to walk the 2.5 mile trek. So you guys are going to be able to take people, the people who can't do it, on a tour today.
1: We are, and it's just beautiful. You know, I rode through the full project on my bike last week for the first time, and man, it's just so cool. And the change of elevations and the beauty of the woods and the retaining walls that were put in so the pathway is ADA compliant and how it flows through Page Park. I mean, the bridge is phenomenal, right. Don't get me wrong, but the whole pathway is really nice.
0: And people see the bridge. It's there, but you're right. There's more to this trail than just the bridge.
1: There is. And, you know, just getting out onto the center of that bridge is a haul from whichever way you come. So if people park in the Armory parking lot, right off Armory Drive there, we'll have team members there with golf carts to get people out to the pavilion, which is where the ceremony is going to be. That's going to last about 40 minutes.
0: Okay.
1: Have some different speakers, information about the project, some things to celebrate there. And then the tours will begin. And so come on out. Bring your kids. Bring your family. We're going to be giving flags out, and it's going to be a great time.
0: I can't sit here but think that former Mayor Jim Burt, Larry Reed, guys like that, they're looking down today, smiling, knowing that this is a project that's been years and years in the making.
1: You know, it has. It was a vision of more than 20 years. 2002, I believe, the Riverfront Master Plan was adopted. And Larry Reed and Mayor Burke introduced this vision to me in 2012, and I'm excited to speak about them and their legacy and the impact they had on our community today as we kick this thing off.
0: This is open to the public.
1: Open to the public. Anybody can come, young, old, in the middle. You know, a great time to come out and celebrate our community. The pathway, the river walk that was already open, now the bridge, the pathways. People love it. It's great. It's just great to get out. It's so beautiful. And it sparks what's coming next because, Sam, there's a major riverfront development coming in right around 2027. So
0: I know that that's something that we're going to keep our eye on over the next year or so. As you guys, I'll tell you, you know, when that riverfront opened in 2012, 13, it's been about 13, 14 years ago. It's so beautiful to see. And people, when they come from other communities, always complimentary of what we have in downtown Dixon.
1: Well, the downtown's the anchor and the vision for that. And you know, it's funny, I sympathize with people maybe who question Project Rock, who wondered why we would do this, because I was a patrol officer questioning why we were doing Heritage Crossing.
0: Right.
1: And you see it brought to life, and it was beautiful, and it was a place people came to gather. But then when we turned it into an event space and really leveraged its full capacity and capability, it's been absolutely game-changing for Dixon. And that's what Project Rock is going to do, just take us to a whole nother level.
0: With today's ceremony, Danny, where is the actual ceremony going to be held at today? So when folks come on down, it's not on the bridge itself. It's at a different location.
1: It's actually on the bridge.
0: Oh, it is on the bridge.
1: Under the pavilion.
0: Also, okay. I see what you're saying. So people can go. Gotcha.
1: Yeah, so it'll be on the pavilion. We'll have sound system. There'll be a stage there. There's some speakers to talk about it. We'll have water up there because it'll be a little bit warm, but there's always a breeze. We'll have chairs for people who need them. And like I said, that's why, you know, we got the golf carts just to get people up there when they arrive and back to their vehicles. And then, you know, whoever wants to take that tour through the pathway, our team's ready to serve and take them through.
0: For somebody like me, I have not been on the bridge yet. Going to head down there today. I don't need a cart. So how does somebody like me trek their way up to that bridge under the pavilion?
1: Yeah, I think the best way is to come in past the high school and just to park right down along Page Drive, because then you have your stairs or you have your ADA ramp to get up on the north side of the bridge there, kind of by the Armory. And either there or the Armory parking lot. And that'd be the best place to park and then come up to the bridge that way.
0: It's been years in the making, and it's exciting that we get the opportunity. You mentioned that it's about a 40-minute ceremony, and it sounds like you guys got a lot of neat guest speakers today.
1: You know, we do have a lot of great speakers, people that have been involved in this project from the word go. I mentioned the Secretary of IDOT's going to be there. You know, our great Mayor Glenn Hughes is going to be there. Senator Arellano is going to be there and speak. Our lead engineer, Jeff Smith. We got Greg Gates, who's our grant coordinator, but a huge community leader and bringing a lot of things to life. And, you know, the speeches will be short. The information will be short, but it'll really bring to life a little bit more of the history and how this came to life and the different things throughout it. Something for people to be proud of. So I think people will really enjoy it.
0: There was a picture. I know we shared it, and I know the city of Dixon shared it. It was from the fireworks on Sunday night. There was a picture of a young couple and the bridge in the background with the fireworks and the American flag. And I think we are just blessed to have this bridge right here in Dixon.
1: So blessed, Sam. So blessed.
0: Danny, we want to thank you for stopping by and getting that information out this morning, and we would love to see a nice local crowd down at the pavilion today.
1: Be great. Thank you, Sam.
0: Thank you. River Country 101.7.
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0: to court. Also ahead, a Rockford woman learns her sentence for a violent Rochelle home invasion that left a couple traumatized. I'll have the latest details from the courtroom. And if you're looking for something fun this week, the Sauk Valley Theater Alliance is bringing a Broadway favorite back to the stage with free outdoor performances in Sterling. More on those stories coming up.
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2: I'm meteorologist Scott Laurie. More with your Shaw local forecast. Nice little break to the humidity last night. Enjoyed some 50s for low temps, below average for a change. That's something we haven't said in a while. 86 degrees for this afternoon and 88 for tomorrow. We'll see some thunderstorms later this week towards Thursday and Friday with temps in the mid-80s.
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0: Brooks and Dunn, River Country 101.7 with Boots, Scoot, and Boogie. It is 8:50. Good morning. I'm Sam Ramirez. Time now for birthdays. It is July 8th. Today, birthdays. I'm sorry, it's July 7th. I'm a day ahead. Celebrity birthdays today. Ringo Starr, 86 today. And that's all I have? Oh, there's got to be more birthdays today. Hey, if you're celebrating a birthday, happy birthday from all of us here, and you're celebrating it with the great Ringo Starr.
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0: It is 8:56, River Country 101.7, visiting with our friend Spencer from the Dixon Theater. Spencer, how you doing today?
1: I am doing fantastic. How are you doing, Sam?
0: I'm doing well. I saw you a few weeks ago for the tribute show, and man, you guys just seem to keep doing one thing after another at the theater. And I know you wanted to bring up an event. You got the event coming up later on in July, Guys and Dolls.
1: Yes, this weekend we have Guys and Dolls coming up. It is our community production that we are doing in conjunction with Dixon Stage Left. So we've been partnering. The staff has been working together to get that all put together, and it's been really fun working, actually getting to like work on a full production rather than just kind of bringing in a production and telling the truck where to back up and unload things. So that's been a lot of fun. The staff's been having a really good time. The cast is going to be, they've been obviously in and out of the theater almost every evening. They're going to be there every evening this week for Tech Week, getting everything put together. So it's going to be a lot of fun. Guys and Dolls is just a, you know, classic musical.
0: Yeah.
1: Follows that very classic Broadway musical formula of the two different couples and the kind of shenanigans that they get into along the way. So
0: I'm always impressed when you're at a production like that. You just take a step back and you realize how talented those actors are and how they just get right into character, and it sort of feels like you're watching the real production.
1: Yeah, Dixon is very blessed. We have a lot of very talented actters in the area and just in the Sauk Valley area in general. We definitely are blessed to have that. We have a lot of different ages of people that, you know, a lot of communities really struggle with having, like, younger people get involved with theater. But we have really fantastic, like, children's theater. I mean, not just the Dixon's Children's Theater program, but also the high school's theater program that they have been running for decades now that I came up through. As well as, you know, fantastic programs in Sterling and Rock Falls, and you have schools like Woodlawn Arts Academy, and all of that kind of comes together to create a community that is very involved in the arts and produces some very, very talented people that want to continue being involved in those kind of community productions even after high school and college.
0: You know, you mentioned Guys and Dolls. Kind of take us through the times this weekend and where people can get tickets.
1: Yeah, so you can get your tickets at DixonTheater.com, or you can call our box office or stop in at our box office anytime during our box office hours. Those are now going to be Tuesdays through Friday, noon to 5.
0: Okay.
1: So if you want to stop in the theater anytime there, you can pick your tickets up. Guys and Dolls is this weekend, July 10th, 11th, and 12th. 10th and 11th show is at 7:30, and the 12th, the show is a matinee, and I want to say it's at 3 o'clock.
0: Okay.
1: But I could be wrong.
0: Either 2 or 3. Check. Sunday afternoon.
1: It's at 3.
0: It's at 3, okay. As Spencer confirmed that, Guys and Dolls coming up this weekend. And then we wanted to plug a Keith Anderson show. Keith's great. I got a chance to see him 6-7 years ago in concert. He's going to put on a good show, and you got him coming on August 21st.
1: Yes, August 21st. We have Keith Anderson coming in. We're finally here. I've been looking forward to. We got to announce the fall season a few months ago. We're finally pulling into the fall season to start doing a lot of these shows we've announced. Keith Anderson's on the 21st. We have McKenna Faith Winters opening for him. She's fantastic. It's going to be a really good show. I'm really excited to get back into having kind of the original country artists
0: and start
1: doing some more of that original headlining work.
0: So that'll be, again, on August 21st. And then you wanted to mention, is it called Straight Country?
1: Yes.
0: Coming up in September.
1: Straight Country is a George Strait tribute. So if you love that classic original country sound, Straight Country is a fantastic tribute to George Strait. He is coming in September, and I'm going to double check that date too because it's far enough away. It's on September 12th.
0: Okay.
1: So if you like George Strait and want to hear a fantastic tribute to him, we have that coming in September, and that is going to kind of cap off the rest of our country for this year until we get to next year. So,
0: you know, we've been talking about country, obviously. We talked about the tribute show. We talked about Keith Anderson. We talked about Straight Country. But you got a big rock band coming in later this year. Have you guys officially announced that yet?
1: Yes.
0: I didn't want to put you on the spot.
1: No, we have Slaughter, the 80s hair metal band coming in. It's not a tribute. It is them.
0: It's them.
1: They're coming in. They have been fantastic to work with. They have a fantastic agent that's been good to work with. I'm really excited to have them coming in. And I know you guys' sister station, The Rock, is going to be sponsoring that one. So thank you for that. That makes these kinds of things possible. The more businesses and people that we can kind of get involved in those productions makes it a lot more possible for us to do more of these really big, cool shows like bringing in Slaughter. I would love if I could get to a place where I have something like a Slaughter coming in every single month.
0: We
1: do one fewer tribute show. But yes, we're very, very excited for Slaughter. It's going to be a super cool show. It's going to be a great evening.
0: Spencer, before we let you go, I know something I wanted to bring up to you. I had a buddy a few weeks ago. He texted me and he said, "Hey, is that ticket for the tribute show going for $108? And I'm like, "No." And he goes, "Well, I'm on the website," and he says, it's $100. I said, "What website are you on?" And he told me, and I said, "No." I said, "Go to DixonTheater.com. I know that's been an issue you guys have been working with. A lot of scammers out there.
1: Yeah, and it's a combination of the kind of, you know, traditional straight-up scam. They're just going to steal your money and run away. And then there is the less malicious. They're just making you pay 4 or 5 times as much for the tickets.
0: Right.
1: And a lot of them are, this problem's gotten a lot worse with modern AI, because a lot of what's happening is our information and like seating chart and all of that is just getting kind of scraped off the internet. And then even, you know, reputable mainline third-party ticket sellers like Ticketmaster and other similar sites have our tickets up on their website.
0: Yep.
1: And basically, you know, you'll go spend $100-$150 for seats in the back of the theater for a show and you'll get tickets, but all those sites are doing is they're selling you the ticket, and then they have an automated system that's going to my website and then buying the ticket for, you know, 1/8 of the price.
0: Man.
1: So we've had a lot of incidents of people coming in that are like, "Man, the tickets were really expensive for this," and I was like, "They aren't that expensive.
0: Right,
1: how much did you pay for the tickets?" And then I come to find out that they in fact paid significantly more than the tickets were actually valued at. So definitely keep an eye out for that. One of the kind of telltale signs that you can always watch out for is if you go to check out in your cart and it adds any kind of ticket fee to the order. We don't have ticket fees, rather, all of our ticket fees are already included in the price of the ticket. So a $30 ticket plus taxes, obviously.
0: Taxes are always going to be around.
1: They're always going to get you.
0: But not fees.
1: But not fees. So if you go to check out and you feel like the ticket price is wrong, but then you see that it also adds in another like $10 or $20 of ticket fees, you're in the wrong place. The place you want to go is DixonTheater.com. You can also just go through our Facebook account if you follow us on Facebook or Instagram. We obviously have links directly to our website from there. Or you can just click on the ticket link directly. If you see a post for Slaughter, there's going to be a ticket link in that description where you can, it'll take you directly to tix.com.
0: Yep.
1: And that is our ticket seller that we use to sell all of our tickets. So if you do see tix.com up in the description, that is, you're not in the wrong place. That is our actual official ticket seller. But yeah, definitely if the price feels wrong, it's probably wrong. I think the most we've ever charged for tickets was Tony Danza a few months ago. His box seats were, I want to say, $155-$160. So if you're paying $100 for seats in the back row, and it's like they only have 20 seats left. We probably have a lot more seats than that.
0: Don't
1: they're probably
0: fall for
1: not $100. Our average ticket price is $40.
0: Okay.
1: So like if it feels like if it's significantly over that and you're not paying for box seats, probably something's wrong, and keep an eye out for that.
0: Good information today from Spencer at the Dixon Theater. Hey, we always look forward to our monthly chat, and we'll see you again next month.
1: Thank you very much.
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2: I'm Brandon Clark with your Shaw Local News. The Illinois State Fire Marshal's Office is investigating an apartment fire in Sterling that injured 3 people and killed 2 pets. Firefighters were called just before 11:15 Thursday night to a multi-unit apartment building in the 500 block of Fifth Avenue, where crews found flames coming from the side of the structure. A woman was able to escape from the apartment where the fire started and was treated at the scene. Emergency crews evaluated three residents, but no one required hospitalization. The fire was brought under control in less than 30 minutes with assistance from multiple area fire departments. Authorities say the building suffered significant fire and smoke damage, and two pets died from smoke inhalation. Investigators say the fire is not considered suspicious, but the cause remains under investigation by the Sterling Fire Department and the Office of the Illinois State Fire Marshal. And in other news, the murder case against a Mount Morris man accused of fatally shooting his stepson continues to move slowly through Ogle County Court. 46-year-old Derek Swanland appeared before a judge Wednesday, where his attorney requested additional time to review evidence in the case. It's the fifth continuance requested by the defense this year. Swanland has pleaded not guilty to three counts of first-degree murder in the April 2025 shooting death of a 25-year-old Cameron Paisley, as well as a weapons-related misdemeanor charge. Judge Anthony Pesca granted the request and scheduled the next court hearing for August 26th. Swanland remains in the Ogle County Jail while the case proceeds. For more on these stories and others, visit ShawLocal.com, your trusted local source.
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5: I'm meteorologist Scott Laurie. More with your Shaw Local forecast. Nice little break to the humidity last night. Enjoyed some 50s for low temps, below average for a change. That's something we haven't said in a while. 86 degrees for this afternoon and 88 for tomorrow. We'll see some thunderstorms later this week towards Thursday and Friday with temps in the mid-80s.
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0: Gabby Barrett on River Country 101.7 with Pick Me Up. It is 9:22. Good morning, I'm Sam Ramirez. Your Channel 13 weather says we're sunny right now, 82, on our way up to about 86 today under a sunny sky. Winds will be light, variable, clear tonight, a low 63. Sunny again Wednesday, high Wednesday at around 88. But a 50-50 chance of rain tomorrow night, 69, a low Wednesday night. Heading into Thursday, we could see scattered showers and thunderstorms, and some of those storms Thursday may contain strong winds. High Thursday, 84. River Country 101.7.
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It is 9:37. Good morning. I'm Sam Ramirez. Alexandra Kay is from Waterloo, Illinois. Waterloo sits about a half hour south of St. Louis, and she first gained widespread attention on social media covering songs when she appeared on Netflix's reality music series West Side.

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0: 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That'll do it for me. I'm Sam Ramirez. 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

0: from Breaking Hearts on a Friday night. She's a Friday night heartbreaker. Here is a key, play, you better do yourself a favor. 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

My dad passed away in 2019, and I miss him every single day. He was my biggest fan. We saw eye to eye on everything except this one item that's in the news today. I'll tell you about it coming up.

This station is participating in a test of the Illinois Emergency Alert System. This system was developed to provide information to the public during emergencies. This was a test.

0: Office MacArthur, and no, we don't always see eye to eye with our family members, and this is a good example of that. There's a Pizza Hut in the UK. They're in the news right now. They have a promotion going on. If you show up at their restaurant wearing a Hawaiian shirt and you order a Hawaiian pizza, they'll let you buy it for £5 sterling, which is a really good price on a full-size pizza. I did the currency conversion on it. It works out to $6.68 in U.S. money. So if you think about how currency fluctuates constantly, this Pizza Hut in the U.K. might, in fact, very soon be selling Hawaiian pizzas for $6.66. So if that's not the final say on whether or not Hawaiian pizzas are good, because my dad hated them. 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So yeah, my dad was right, I guess. 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

0: 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She had Paul McCartney sing at her wedding. She's kind of a big deal. That's Taylor Swift.
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case of country music versus any other music on the radio. We, the judge and jury, find that those other stations are guilty of not playing good music. Yeah. 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

There are two very young brothers who have raised a significant amount of money to benefit vets with a lemonade stand. Serious money. So I'll tell you what their secret is in just a couple.

0: He's been kicking off his concerts with this one. It's Luke Bryan and his new one. I'm Tiny. 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They're brothers. They've been doing this for 5 years now. They were 7 and 4 when they came up with this idea of doing a lemonade stand and then donating all the money to benefit veterans. 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

keeps saying that he wouldn't mind at all if he could find the one, because he would like to be married, maybe have some kids. But then he comes out with this song. So I don't know. You decide what's going on. That's Dustin Lynch on River Country 101.7 with the forecast from your 13 Weather Authority. Just lovely for the next couple of days. We're looking at mostly sunny skies, highs in the mid-80s. The low tonight down to about 63. Looking ahead to Thursday, pretty good shot of some scattered rain showers by Thursday afternoon. Right now it's 78.

0: 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That's Bailey Zimmerman.
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0: You know, Travis Kelce does that tight ends university thing every year for football players. This year, they closed it out with the concert of Taylor Swift and Lainey Wilson. Not a bad lineup.
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1: I'm Brandon Clark with your Shaw Local News Report. A little Christmas spirit is coming to Dixon this month with a special event for moms and their sons that also helps children in need. Toys for Tots of Lee County will host its Christmas in July Mother and Son Dance on Saturday, July 19th from 1 until 4 p.m. at the Dixon Post House. The afternoon will feature food, dancing, and prizes for boys ages 3 to 13 and their mothers. Admission is $15 for a mother and one son, or $25 for a mother and two or more sons. Organizers are also asking attendees to bring an unwrapped toy to help support this year's Toys for Tots campaign. And in other news, area seniors are invited to take advantage of a free health fair next week in DeKalb. State Representative Bradley Fritz is co-hosting the event on Wednesday, July 15th from 10 a.m. until noon at the DeKalb High School. The health fair will offer free health screenings, information on saving money, and improving health, along with dozens of vendors from local organizations, businesses, and state agencies providing resources for seniors. Fritz says the event is designed to make it easy for older adults to access a variety of important services all in one place. For more on these stories and others, visit ShawLocal.com, your trusted local source.
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3: I'm meteorologist Scott Laurie Moore with your Shaw Local Forecast. Sunshine today, comfortable numbers, and mid-80s this afternoon. Just a few degrees above average today at 86. Low tonight, 63, and upper 80s near 90 tomorrow. Thunderstorms cruising back into our forecast late this week towards Thursday and Friday with mid-80s. Heaviest rain Thursday afternoon, thunderstorms. And a nice-looking weekend advertised for us with sunshine back in place Saturday and Sunday. Temps in the mid-80s.
0: Well, it may be true that we do not have all our ducks in a row. We do have the best country music on the radio, all lined up and ready to roll. 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

GLP-1 medication, there's a new benefit that just surfaced. I'll tell you about that. Also, Graylin James, his debut song is on the way.

0: It's his debut song. It's definitely a story song. That's Graylin James and Water at a Wedding. I'm Penny. If you take a GLP-1 medication, a new benefit has just surfaced. A new scientific study showing that for people who are at high risk of developing heart disease, when they start using GLP-1 drugs, their risk of developing heart disease is cut by about 14% because of the medication. That's really significant. So it's another benefit to keep in the back of your head if you're using these meds. 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And when you speed, you have less time to react. Follow the speed limit to keep other road users safe. 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

is? 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

Gemini. How many times does Morgan Wallen ask, are you thinking about me in the song? The answer is 13 times with 10 exact phrase instances and 3 partial ones appearing across the choruses. Thanks, AI.

0: wrote the song and she had started recording it as a solo artist, and her husband was like, you should ask that Chase Matthew guy to help you, because they were on tour at the same time together, and it was her husband who brought the song to Chase Matthew's attention, and that's how the whole thing happened. He's got a good ear.
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12: I'm Brent Barnett with Ag Headline News on Brownfield. The president of Illinois Corn says the clock is ticking on getting nationwide year-round E15 across the finish line. Mark Bunzelmeyer tells Brownfield,
13: we hope to have something decided on that, but I'm not very optimistic. We are in an election cycle, so I'm not super optimistic that something will get done.
12: He says the administration's request to include E15 in a supplemental funding package could be a good sign. Sterile flies are crucial as the cattle industry fights new world screwworm, and a new technology could play a key role in eradicating the pest. Brownfield's Megan Grebner has the story.
14: Stephanie Gamez, the research and development lead for AgriGene, says the company's precision-guided sterile insect technique is a game changer.
15: It uses CRISPR gene editing. Pretty much we use this tool to sterilize insect males and also kill females.
14: She tells Brownfield traditional sterile fly methods use radiation.
15: It works, but it's not that great. Why? Because it affects the health of the insect. You need these insects to be healthy enough to go out there and mate, to put a halt into the mating cycle.
14: Matt Helms, marketing lead, says AgriGene's technique enables the production of healthy sterile male flies.
16: The other piece from our technology is they live a certain lifespan and there's no opportunity for any genetic transfer in the environment.
14: I'm Megan Grebner for Brownfield.
12: Several ag groups are encouraging the U.S. Trade Representative to impose a 25% reciprocal tariff on Brazilian ethanol.
17: We need to have access to their markets just like they have access to ours.
12: NCGA First Vice President and Michigan farmer Matt Frostick tells Brownfield the country has had an 18% tariff on U.S. ethanol imports since 2023. I'm Brent Barnett, Brownfield.
18: Over the past few years, the COVID-19 pandemic has affected how we live our daily lives.

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0: His new album will be out on July 31st. It is being billed as a concept project, so I'm thinking it's going to tell a story between all of the songs. The title is The Outlaw Cherie Lee and Other Western Tales. Sounds interesting. That's Shaboozy.
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I'll tell you about it coming up.

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0: He will be headlining at the Calgary Stampede. So, yeah, that's kind of a big deal. It's Bailey Zimmerman.
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0: This guy in concert is just a bundle of energy. It's like watching a very large toddler running around on stage. It's Russell Dickerson on River Country 101.7. 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
1: Soybeans and corn were up. Cattle were mostly lower. Hogs were down. Hello, I'm Megan Grebner with your commodity market update on Brownfield. When it comes to short stature corn, it all started with Stein. For decades, they've been focused on unique hybrids that deliver top yields. Stein invented short stature corn, then perfected it. Stein has sealed. Soybeans were higher on short covering and technical buying. The trade continues to watch weather for chances of crop stress during key development phases. There's been more talk about China purchasing U.S. beans, but no USDA confirmation. August beans were up 9 3/4 at 11.93 3/4. September beans up 6 at 11.87. Corn was higher on short covering and technical buying. Corn has been monitoring development weather, with some midterm forecasts projecting a heat dome holding in place in parts of the Corn Belt. Overall demand continues to be solid, and there's talk about China buying U.S. corn as well. September corn was up 5.5 at 4.43 3/4. December corn up 6.5 at 4.64 1/4. The wheat complex was higher. The U.S. winter wheat harvest is almost 60% complete, with results in some key growing areas showing significant drought impact. The USDA's spring wheat rating is below average for this time of year. In Chicago, September wheat up 4.5 at 6.18 1/2. December wheat was up 5 1/4 at 6.33 3/4. In Kansas City, September wheat was up 3 at 6.52 3/4. And in Minneapolis, September wheat up 3. Live and feeder cattle were mostly lower ahead of widespread direct business. August lives were down 67 cents at 238.42. October lives down 62 at 234.02. August feeders were up 15 at 360.65. Hogs were lower on technical selling. August lean hogs down $1.60 at $96.92. October lean hogs down 92 at $81.65. I'm Megan Grebner for Brownfield.
2: I'm meteorologist Scott Laurie Moore with your Shaw local forecast. Sunshine today, comfortable numbers, and mid-80s this afternoon. Just a few degrees above average today at 86. Low tonight, 63, and upper 80s near 90 tomorrow. Thunderstorms cruising back into our forecast late this week towards Thursday and Friday with mid-80s. Heaviest rain Thursday afternoon, thunderstorms. And a nice looking weekend advertised for us with sunshine back in place Saturday and Sunday. Temps in the mid-80s.
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8: Just when you thought broadleaf weeds were winning the fight, Status Herbicide delivers the knockout punch to nearly 200 types. But the post-emergence fight isn't over yet. HPPD-resistant weeds have entered the ring. And what the water hemp? Status Herbicide just brought in Zidua SC Herbicide for a tank mix. Looks like HPPD-resistant weeds are going to be knocked down for a while. And that's why Status Herbicide is the number one broadleaf herbicide in corn. 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

Sad to see the U.S. national team get knocked out in the World Cup yesterday, but man, Belgium, they're good. Every year we end up playing against those guys in the World Cup. They're always nasty.

0: Spurge and Luke Bryan. That is Ride, Ride, Ride. Well, a classic Florida story. A guy got fed up with an aggressive alligator in his yard and went full gladiator on him with a fishing pole. He said, no gator's going to run me off. The gator did not win. Yeah, only in Florida, y'all.
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2: Hey, y'all. I'm Chase Matthew. Here's my new song, Holding It Down. Holding It Down is about the small town heroes and realizing you don't got to leave your small town to be a hero. I'm talking the firefighters, the EMS, the police, the teachers, the doctors, the nurses, and everybody else in between that keeps a small town going on a daily basis.

0: 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I'm Chase Matthew. 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

0: Why You? That's our guy, Luke Combs. Well, Cole Hauser detailed recently his deep ancestral ties to Montana. Rip himself explained why he looked so natural on Yellowstone. His family actually has serious roots going like way, way back. So, man, basically born for that role. Kind of makes total sense while he looks the part.
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1: I'm Brandon Clark with your Shaw Local News Report. A little Christmas spirit is coming to Dixon this month with a special event for moms and their sons that also helps children in need. Toys for Tots of Lee County will host its Christmas in July Mother and Son Dance on Saturday, July 19th from 1 until 4 p.m. at the Dixon Post House. The afternoon will feature food, dancing, and prizes for boys ages 3 to 13 and their mothers. Admission is $15 for a mother and one son, or $25 for a mother and two or more sons. Organizers are also asking attendees to bring an unwrapped toy to help support this year's Toys for Tots campaign. And in other news, area seniors are invited to take advantage of a free health fair next week in DeKalb. State Representative Bradley Fritz is co-hosting the event on Wednesday, July 15th from 10 a.m. until noon at the DeKalb High School. The health fair will offer free health screenings, information on saving money, and improving health, along with dozens of vendors from local organizations, businesses, and state agencies providing resources for seniors. Fritz says the event is designed to make it easy for older adults to access a variety of important services all in one place. For more on these stories and others, visit ShawLocal.com, your trusted local source.
2: I'm meteorologist Scott Laurie Moore with your Shaw Local Forecast. Sunshine today, comfortable numbers, and mid-80s this afternoon. Just a few degrees above average today at 86. Low tonight, 63, and upper 80s near 90 tomorrow. Thunderstorms cruising back into our forecast late this week towards Thursday and Friday with mid-80s. Heaviest rain Thursday afternoon, thunderstorms. And a nice-looking weekend advertised for us with sunshine back in place Saturday and Sunday. Temps in the mid-80s.
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0: 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However, we still got some friends in low places. 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

0: I got better. There's Morgan Wallen. On the way, got more country coming up, including the latest from Lainey Wilson. Here's Sam Hunt on that.
1: 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You probably smile like that all the time. I don't mean to.

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backseat driver. That is Kane Brown. If you want to be sure to recall something that you read, warm up your memory first by moving your eyes from side to side for 30 seconds. Horizontal eye movements are thought to help interactions between two hemispheres of the brain. The communication between them is key to retrieving certain types of your memories, believe it or not. There it is, side to side eye movement.

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0: on. There is Kenny Chesney. Well, Corey Kent recently talked about getting the call to open for Eric Church at the iconic venue Red Rocks out in Colorado. If you've never been there, absolutely beautiful, beautiful venue. He said that a 17-year-old kid who moved to Nashville couldn't even comprehend that he was going to be able to do this, that it was totally a full circle moment for him. And we love that for him.
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2: It's Cole Swindell. This is my brand new song, Girl Dad. My new single, Girl Dad, is very special to me for many reasons. You know, becoming a father, but also missing my own father. I think that's where the idea came from. You see the title, and I don't think you know what the song's about, but for me, it's just, you know, going back to visit my dad at his grave and updating him on my life and all the great things that have happened. And I wish, you know, he was here to see him. I know he can, but I wish I could see him.

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1: I'm Brandon Clark with your Shaw local news. Construction is entering the final stretch at the new Love's Travel Stop in Rock Falls, with the multi-million dollar facility expected to open later this month. Located near the Interstate 88 and Route 40 interchange, the Travel Center will feature gas and diesel pumps, electric vehicle charging stations, RV amenities, overnight truck parking, and a dog park. Inside, customers will find Love's Fresh Kitchen, Godfather's Pizza, and Naff Naff Grill. Company officials say the project remains on schedule despite recent heavy rains and is expected to create between 50 and 70 new jobs. Once the facility opens, Love's will also hold a ribbon-cutting ceremony that includes donations to a local nonprofit and the area's Children's Miracle Network Hospital. And in other news, Dixon officially celebrated the opening of its newest landmark Tuesday with a ribbon-cutting ceremony for Petunia Crossing. The city welcomed residents and community leaders to the new pedestrian bridge, which connects Heritage Crossing to Page Park, as the centerpiece of the city's $12 million project Rock Development. To make the event more accessible, the city provided free golf cart transportation for seniors and others with mobility challenges, giving them the opportunity to experience the bridge and the surrounding trail system. Petunia Crossing spans the Rock River using the historic Illinois Central Railroad piers and links nearly 3 miles of new multi-use paths designed to improve recreation and connectivity throughout the city. For more on those stories and others, visit ShawLocal.com, your trusted local source.
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3: I'm meteorologist Mark Thibodeau with your Shaw local forecast. We'll see a generally clear sky into the sunrise hour and overnight to low eventually down to 63. Lots of sunshine Wednesday, a dry day ahead, a high of 86. But then Thursday, maybe not so dry. A good chance of showers and storms returning ahead of our next weather system, mostly afternoon into Thursday night. Thursday's high 83. Thursday night, rain and some storms. Heavy downpours possible, lows in the mid-60s. Some widely scattered storms Friday, but trending a little drier here at the end of the week. Friday's high with partly sunny weather and a few storms around, up to 82.
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0: Corey Kent recently talked about what it's like to find out that you're going to be opening up for Eric Church at Red Rocks. He talked about getting that call to open up at that amazing venue as a 17-year-old kid who moved to Nashville. Couldn't even comprehend it. Big full circle moment for him, and we love it for him, too.
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0: 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That is Luke Bryan. Scientists from Sam Houston State in Texas took a look at how names affect your behavior. 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

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Case dismissed. 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